take my hand and come with me because you look so fine that I really wanna make you mine. I say you look so fine that I really wanna make you mine. 4, 5, 6, come on and get your kicks. Now you don't need

I said, are you gonna be my girl? 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I said, you look so fine that I really wanna make you mine. Come on and get your kicks. Now you don't need a

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I know you.

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I got some moving on. That's what I'm talking about. Vous écoutez Séquence. 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

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I say you look so fine that I really want to make you mine. Come on and get your kicks. Now you don't need a

I said, are you gonna be my girl? It's a 1, 2, 3, take my hand and come with me, because you look so fine that I really wanna make you mine. I said, you look so fine that I really wanna make you mine. Come on and get your kicks. Now you don't need a

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Hello everyone, I introduce myself for those who do not know me. I am Manu and I am transporting you for 2 hours now to what America does best, music. Get ready for a long beautiful trip and for those who know me and join me on this new Friday time, if you're ready we can go now.

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0: Oh, she's off the hook.
1: She looks good. Oh. You're right.
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1: Chris, I can get her.
0: You can't get that girl. Mike, I guarantee you can't get that girl.
1: Watch me get that girl.
0: I bet you never, Neverland, you can't.
1: I can get her.
0: All right, come on in. Come on!
1: Watch.

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What you are about to witness is scientifically authentic. 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Prepare yourself to attempt to conceive an inconceivable outer space adventure. 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
2: 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She wants to go steady. But her old man says that we ain't ready. But I don't care what her old man says.

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But I don't care.

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And we could have some. And he's up there. What's that? Hawaiian noises. He's banging.

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My blood is pumping, I can see the end is right in front of me. Don't